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All right. 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

0: Genevieve and Jordan Ward together. It's called Waiting Room. Loving that on 103.5 WRVO. Of course, on the Bluff City's best mix of R&B. Lou here. And yes, those new, three new sweet deals going on for you this week. 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
8: Here's your forecast from News Channel 3. Scattered showers, isolated thundershowers remain possible for the afternoon and evening hours. Even a slight risk.
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Side Slider, that is Isaiah Heron, and doing the thing, mine, on 103.5 WRBO for show. Hey, live at the Garden, still going on, and big date you want to make note of is September 18th. September 18th, Cool and the Gang and Patti LaBelle. Wonder if she's bringing those pies. Well, she'll be singing on stage. Yep, Cool and the Gang and Patti LaBelle, September 18th. Yeah, live at the Garden Concert Series, Radiance Amphitheater. You need more information, got all the details at 1035wrbo.com. 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
2: Here's your forecast from News Channel 3. Scattered showers, isolated thundershowers remain possible for the afternoon and evening hours. Even a slight risk for some severe weather that will include gusting winds. I'm News Channel 3 weather expert Todd Demers.
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Gilani's folded. Yep. Okay, we're streaming. 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She's got you. Monique Jordan, you want to check her out tomorrow starting at 9 right here. 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

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Mistakenly, nobody been in a bag, but how many bodies done been in?

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0: Fast is the title of that jam. That's Lucky Day. Yeah, Lucky Day, man. Their latest offering there. Back on the scene doing their thing. Yep, for sure. Hey, keep in mind, we've got those love songs coming up at 9 o'clock tonight on the Night Flight. Mm-hmm. And Anthony Hamilton, he is bringing the soul to Floorwood Park Saturday, October 3rd, with special guests, the Tonys. Yeah, you can come experience the unforgettable voice behind some of your favorite hits in an evening filled with great music, great vibes, and lasting memories. Floorwood Park in Greenwood, Mississippi. Man, it's going down Saturday, October 3rd. 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
2: Here's your forecast from News Channel 3. Scattered showers, isolated thundershowers remain possible for the afternoon and evening hours. Even a slight risk for some severe weather that will include gusting winds. I'm News Channel 3 weather expert Todd Demers.
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3: 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You keep... Leave me alone. If I'm not the one, ghost me.

Jesse Reyes, Money Long together. It's called Ain't You Tired? That's what I'm just saying. I'm just, you know. On 103.5 WRBO. All right, getting you ready. Those love songs here in just a few at 9 o'clock. Yeah, coming your way. So get ready for that. And I got a few more minutes left with your boy Lou on the Showgram Show. Hey, Trolley Night is happening. Yeah, you can join for an evening of live music, exclusive specials, happy hour.

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2: Here's your forecast from News Channel 3. Scattered showers, isolated thundershowers remain possible for the afternoon and evening hours. Even a slight risk for some severe weather that will include gusting winds. I'm News Channel 3 weather expert Todd Demers.
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What you need. That's Tim sounding great there and getting you ready for more of the love songs coming up at 9 on the Night Flight. It's going to do it for yours truly, and thank you guys so very much for being a part of the show as always. Hopefully we've done just enough for you to join us again tomorrow, my friends, for a Thursday edition of the Showgram Show. Lord's willing and the creek don't rise. We'll see you then. Take care of yourself. On my way out, still with her. This is

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0: Hey, it's Steve Harvey, y'all. 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
1: All right, would you rather a mate that talks too much or a mate that barely talks to you at all?
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5: Here's your forecast from News Channel 3. Scattered showers, isolated thundershowers remain possible for the afternoon and evening hours. Even a slight risk for some severe weather that will include gusting winds. I'm News Channel 3 weather expert Todd Demers.
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2: Here's your forecast from News Channel 3. Scattered showers, isolated thundershowers remain possible for the afternoon and evening hours. Even a slight risk for some severe weather that will include gusting winds. I'm News Channel 3 weather expert Todd Demers.
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3: Here's your forecast from News Channel 3. Scattered showers, isolated thundershowers remain possible for the afternoon and evening hours. Even a slight risk for some severe weather that will include gusting winds. I'm News Channel 3 weather expert Todd Demers.
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2: Here's your forecast from News Channel 3. Scattered showers, isolated thundershowers remain possible for the afternoon and evening hours. Even a slight risk for some severe weather that will include gusting winds. I'm News Channel 3 weather expert Todd Demers.
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Hey, this is Steve Harvey. 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

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That's September 26th at Lattimore Lakes Park. 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
3: 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Get ready, Memphis, for the Blue Hope Walk. That's September 26th at Lattimore Lakes Park. 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

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Get ready, Memphis, for the Blue Hope Walk. That's September 26th at Lattimore Lakes Park. 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
2: A heat index over 100. North winds will try to keep the humidity down. Clear skies, low 70s tonight.
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Hey, this is Steve Harvey. Get ready, Memphis, for the Blue Hope Walk. That's September 26th at Lattimore Lakes Park. We're raising awareness for the fight against prostate cancer. More information at 1035.

Memphis. Thank you for waking up with the Steve Harvey Morning Show. And be sure to stick around for the Midday Vibe with Mojo. 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

How you doing? I'm Monique Jordan, a.k.a. Mojo. This is the Midday Vibe. Welcome, welcome. It's Thursday, August 27th. You know what time it is, right? Come on. One more day to the weekend.

0: Monday. I ain't lying. And baby, if it's a long weekend, you know we starting early, right? All right, but it ain't. Not this weekend, but next week, yeah. All right, let's get these nationals out of the way. Today, again, August 27th, is National Pots de Cream Day. It's also National Peach Day. And it's National Just Because Day. I like that one. All right. Coming up in 30 minutes, I got that keyword for you. We're trying to send you on a trip, baby, to Las Vegas to see Chris Brown and Usher. Yeah, so all you got to do is listen out for that keyword. We're going to give you that keyword. You're going to text it. I'll tell you more about that in a minute. Birthdays and anniversaries are coming up at 10:42-ish. If you got one, get that in. 617-1035. You could text as well. By the way, that's brought to you by the Mississippi Lottery. DJ Frost comes in at 12 o'clock. The At Work Network Throwback Lunch Mix. And within that is the At Work Network Check-In. So text lunch to 617-1035. 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Compliments of Backyard Burgers, baby. So go ahead and do that, all right? Giveaways, I got those as well. I'm ready to get this thing started. Let's get it. 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
2: 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Mostly sunny and hot. Mid-90s, a heat index over 100. North winds will try to keep...
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2: It's Sybil Wilkes with what we need to know. The U.S. Navy is reviewing internal proposals to alter the designation of the Ford-class aircraft carrier CVN-81, which was originally named the USS Doris Miller, to honor the Black World War II hero. Internal discussions include the possibility of naming that carrier after the current president, Donald Trump, an unprecedented move for an active warship during a sitting presidency. 6 months after military strikes escalated into a prolonged confrontation over the Strait of Hormuz, persistent maritime disruptions continue to affect energy markets and domestic consumer costs. The ongoing conflict drives up the supply chain expenses, including fertilizer and fuel costs, leading to higher food prices for us everyday folks and our everyday households. I'm Sybil Wilkes. 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

0: 103.5 WRVO. That is Dave Hollister's Voodoo Magic. I'm Monique Jordan, Nika Emojo, hanging out with you on this Thursday, midday vibing and things. All right, so let's talk Jodeci real quick. They're celebrating their 35 years as one of the most influential R&B groups of all times. They're going to be here Tuesday, November 24th. Tuesday, November 24th. Make sure you put that on your calendar because you're not going to want to miss it. They're going to be at the Orpheum Theater. All right. Right now, it's time for one of those keywords. You already know we're trying to send you to go check out Chris Brown and Usher in Las Vegas. All right. You want to go? What you need to do is take this keyword and text it to 95819. The keyword is way. Way. W-A-Y. Way. Take that and text it right now to 95819. That's the number, 95819. Get and do that and keep it locked. 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
2: Here's your forecast from News Channel 3. Mostly sunny and hot. Mid-90s, a heat index over 100. North winds will try to keep...
3: 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What's good? 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

103.5 WRVO. Eric Bellinger crying in front of you. Monique Jordan hanging out with you, midday vibing and things. So look, AAA released a new study which said 79% of American drivers admit to speeding. 30% said they don't think speeding is a big deal. And 21% said they never sped. I don't believe you. I don't. Stick around.

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0: Radio. That right there is music from Money Long. The name of the song is called Riches. I'm Monique Jordan, Nika and Mojo, hanging out with you on this Thursday, midday vibing and things. All right, y'all, it's time for birthdays and anniversaries. Birthdays and anniversaries is brought to you by the Mississippi Lottery. Today, we're going to kick it off with Mario. Of course, I'm giving you the national celebrities, and then I'll give you the local celebrities, right? Mario celebrating his 39th birthday. Happy birthday to him. Actress Chandra Wilson is 56. Happy birthday. Rod Wave. Rod Wave is 27 years old. Happy birthday to him. Actor Aaron Paul is 46. Blake Jenner is 33. Actress Tiffany Boone is celebrating her birthday. LeBron James' wife Savannah is 39 today. Happy birthday to her. Mace is 50 years old today. I wonder what he's doing. Happy birthday to Mace. Also celebrating a birthday today is Demetria McKinney. She's 46. Basketball player Breonna Stewart is celebrating her birthday. And Pee Wee Herman would have been celebrating his birthday today. May he continue to rest in peace. All right. Locally, gotta say happy birthday to Curtis Jones celebrating his birthday. Happy birthday, Kevin Ross. Happy birthday to you, Romeo Green. Happy birthday, Michael Wiggins, celebrating his birthday today. Ricky Williams, happy birthday. Jasper Gator, happy birthday to you. Lamar Ladd is celebrating a birthday. Mr. Richardson, your first name I can't pronounce, so I'm not even going to try it, but happy birthday to you. There we go. Calvin Cunningham, happy birthday to you. I got to give a special birthday shout out to my cousin Yvette Eggleston. May you continue to rest in peace. All right. If you're celebrating a birthday or anniversary and I missed you, I apologize. Really hoping you're having a wonderful day, though. All right. Keep it where you got it with 103.5 WRBO.
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6: Here's your forecast from News Channel 3. Mostly sunny and hot. Mid-90s, a heat index over 100. North winds will try to keep the humidity down. Clear skies, low 70s tonight. I'm News Channel 3 weather expert Todd Demers.
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Throw some TLC for you to kick your 11 o'clock hour off. I'm Monique Jordan, Nika and Mojo coming up. Got your request for Erykah Badu this hour. Got some Neo coming your way. Got some Tank as well. Don't forget, tomorrow, Sweet Deals, we got three of them for you. Torchy's Tacos. We got Smoothie King, and we got Three Little Pigs Restaurant. $25 will get you a $50 gift certificate. Stick around for the details. Here's Mutt, Leanne Thomas, and Chris Brown.

0: Jill Scott, don't play. I'm Monique Jewett, Nika and Mojo, hanging out with you on this Thursday midday vibing. I'm going to tell you what else ain't playing. 8 Ball, MJG, Bun B. Listen, this black tie event is going to be pressure. Pressure, I tell you. It's going on at the Orpheum Theater September 12th and September 11th. It's going on. The Renaissance Orchestra is going to be there playing. Man, people are going to be decked out. If you got tickets, make sure you dress to impress. It's totally a black tie event. You knew that, right? Of course you did. Log on to our website for more information. 1035wrbo.com. Coming up, we got some music on the way from Jade. Got some Kalani coming your way. Got some Isaiah Falls coming as well. Either way, hang out with your girl. We're 1035 WRBO.
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3: Here's your forecast from News Channel 3, mostly sunny and hot, mid-90s, a heat index over 100. North winds will try to keep...
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Joint, Nika and Mojo, hanging out with you on this Thursday midday vibing and things. All right, so look, the Blue Hope Walk for Prostate Awareness is going on September 26th at Latimer Lakes Park in Horn Lake. It's brought to you by Toyota of Orlando. I want to see you, you, you, and you. And make sure you bring him, all right? Here's Isaiah Falls. Stick around.

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0: 105 WRVO. That is Emma along with Brent Fayez. The name of the song is called Need It Bad. I'm Monique Jordan, Nika Emojo, hanging out with you on this Thursday. All right, so look, again, fall is coming. That also means the Tri-State Blues Festival is coming, right? Sure enough, it's coming October 17th. It's going to be at the Landa Center. This year, we got Tucker, King George, Glenn Jones, Cicely Wilburn, and more. Tickets are on sale right now. Log on to our website for more information, 1035wrbo.com. All right, now it's time for that keyword. Of course, we got your chance to go check out Chris Brown, Usher, in Las Vegas. Yeah, we got your airfare. We got your hotel stay. We got premium seat tickets to the show. All you gotta do is take this keyword and text it to 95819. Okay? I'm gonna give you this keyword, then I'm gonna give you the number to text it to again, because y'all keep missing it. All right, so the keyword is icon. Icon. I-C-O-N. Icon. That is the keyword. Now, the number you're gonna text that keyword to, you ready? It's only five numbers. Only five numbers. 95819. That's the number you're going to text Icon to. Okay? Keep it locked. 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
5: Another hot day is on tap Thursday. Maybe we see an isolated storm, but thanks to a passing front, Friday will be a bit cooler, humidity will be a bit lower over the...
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0: Midday vibing and things. All right, so look, Greenwood, Mississippi. You already know that Anthony Hamilton is coming, right? Oh, he's coming, and he's bringing the Tone Threes with him. This is going on October 3rd at Flowood Park. You don't want to miss it. I promise you don't want to miss it. 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Coming up, I got some Raheem Devon, got some Stokely before I get out of here. Either way, you know the deal. 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
3: Another hot day is on tap Thursday. Maybe we see an isolated storm, but thanks to a passing front, Friday will be a bit cooler. Humidity will be a bit lower over the...
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0: was talked so horribly about. Now, all of a sudden, well, not all of a sudden, but the past couple of years, two decades even, all of those things have become very popular, especially on social media.
1: The bustle that they,
0: because they wanted a big butt. Yes.
1: So they've been doing this the whole thing.
0: Yes.
1: It's always
0: wearing their hair in a bun. Yeah. Even now, when you go in the stores, you know, right next to you is a white girl buying a bonnet with you. Right. What are you doing over here?
1: What stores are those?
0: All of them. I'm not even kidding. All of them.
1: To a store.
0: You go in CVS or you go in the store. I don't go in Target. But you go in some of these stores and the black hair kids. No, no, I said I don't go in Target. God is my witness. I don't go up in there no more. Anyway, where the black hair care is, I'm telling you, you step right there and it's somebody white right next to you. Like, what are you doing over here? This is our stuff. You know. But I don't care. You can wear your hair however you want to.
1: 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All right. 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

0: This is the title of that jammy jam. Yep, on 103.5 WRBL. Of course, the Bluff City's best mix of R&B. I'm your leader, your boy Lou, here on the case. We're ready to do the doggone thing, mine. Yeah, we've got information to pass along to you. Oh, all these hits will be playing. Yeah, the best mix of R&B. Plus, we've got another national keyword in the Chris Brown and Usher flyaway to Vegas. We'll give that to you here in a few. And so much more. Plus, hey, man, here we are on this Thursday. Oh, let's see. National Just Because Day. Also, National Potch de Crème Day. National Burger Day and National Petroleum Day. I need some right now. Hey, there are three sweet deals in the, you know, the sweet deals, the new ones this week. Yeah, they're going on. And tomorrow they go on sale. Yep, 9 a.m. You don't want to miss it. $50 gift certificates to Smoothie King, Torchy Tacos, or Three Little Pigs for only $25. 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
3: Crash working Sycamore View Road northbound Summer Avenue. Seeing the slowing also South Germantown Park.
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2: Another hot day is on tap Thursday. Maybe we see an isolated storm, but thanks to a passing front, Friday will be a bit cooler. Humidity will be a bit lower over the weekend, though next week temperatures get hot again. I'm News Channel 3 weather expert Max Claypool.
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0: My man, Jay Brown. It's called Late Like That. You only love me when it's late. Well, what is really going on, huh? All right, man. You want to cool off, head to Nash Vegas. Yeah, Nashville Shores Water Park. They got it going on over there. Yeah, from thrilling slides to the wave pool and lazy river. Fun for everyone. 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All right, get them. All right, here we are. Another national keyword in the Chris Brown Usher Flyaway to Vegas. Someone's going to win it. And damn it, their guest, we're going to fly them to Vegas. Got your airline, we've got your hotel stay, we've got your premium tickets to the show as well. Just text the national keyword, MORE, M-O-R-E. 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Do that now for your chance to enter, your chance to win, and good luck to you. Here we are. On this Thursday, it is the 27th day of August, 8 days until Labor Day weekend, 14 days until the NFL football season officially kicks off, right? But today, Thursday, August 27th, 2026, celebs celebrating today. We're saying happy birthday to Ariana Greenblatt, old Tiny Tina in the Borderlands movie. Happy birthday to rapper Rod Wave. Happy birthday to basketball player Brianna Stewart. Happy birthday to Alexa Penevega. Yeah, Killjoy in Machete Kills. Happy birthday to actress Tiffany Boone. Happy birthday to R&B singer Mario. Celebrating today, it's Mario Barrett. Happy birthday to actress Demetria McKinney. Happy birthday to Aaron Paul. Happy birthday to Ron Reiko Lee, movie actor. Happy birthday to Sarah Chalk. Happy birthday to rapper Mace, celebrating today. Happy birthday to WWE star, the great Kali. Yeah, Kali is celebrating today. Happy birthday to Tony Canal from No Doubt. Happy birthday to Chandra Wilson. Happy birthday to Caesar Milan, old dog whisperer. Happy birthday to Bobo from Cypress Hill. Happy birthday to Peter Mensa, actor. And happy birthday to Sergeant Slaughter, old school WWF star there. And if you're celebrating a birthday or an anniversary, we say happy, happy birthday or happy, happy anniversary to you and many, many more from your friends, your family, for real. 1035 WRBO. 1035 WRBO wants you to join us for Clays for Kids, presented by Shin Gear, a sporting clay shooting benefiting Ronald McDonald House Charities of West Tennessee and Northeast Arkansas. 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
1: Another hot day is on tap Thursday. Maybe we see an isolated storm, but thanks to a passing front, Friday will be a bit cooler, humidity will be a bit lower over the...
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4: It's Sybil Wilkes with what we need to know. A federal judge in Boston lifted the final injunction blocking President Trump's nationwide mail voting order, allowing federal agencies to compile citizen voter lists while the Postal Service establishes uniform mail-in ballot standards ahead of this year's midterms. In Mississippi, Congressman Benny Thompson and Senate candidate Scott Collum addressed an NAACP event in Jackson, Mississippi, urging black voters to turn out in November amid concerns over voting rights and state redistricting. Meta agreed to a historic $17 billion settlement to resolve a landmark trial over teen social media addiction, committing to hard daily time limits and enhanced age verification controls on Facebook as well as Instagram. Finally, the PGA Tour is partnering with the LeBron James Family Foundation to return professional golf to Akron, Ohio next year, hosting a tournament at the Firestone Country Club paired with the student mentorship programs. I'm Sybil Wilkes. Be informed. Be empowered.
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